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0: Why? 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
1: Nothing?
0: Well, nothing good.
1: So what's good?
0: Well, you know, I have a ball, man.
1: You sick?
0: No.
1: Hungry?
0: No, man. I just had myself a whole mess of black-eyed peas and rice.
1: See what I mean?
0: I dig. I am a long ways from home, but things could be worse. Sure could.
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0: My Baby Just Cares For Me von Brandon Fellow. 1A entspannt. 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
1: I feel the autumn breeze. It steals across my pillow as soft as a willow, the wisp. And in its song there is sadness because

the park that we walk in, the garden we talk in, how lonesome they seem in the fall. The stormy clouds hover and falling leaves cover.

a trip to the moon on gossamer wings. Just one of those things. If we thought a bit of the end of it when we started painting the town, we'd have been aware that our love affair was too hot not to cool down. So goodbye, dear, and amen. Here's hoping we meet now and then. It was great fun, but it was just

one of those things. It was just one of those nights, just one of those fabulous flights, a trip to the moon on gossamer wings, just one of